Spectra by Anna Thorvaldsdottir, played by the International Contemporary Ensemble. What are the extra musical elements in that piece? Well, they're quite a bit harder to describe, and they come in the form of very subtle but complicated notes on the score for the string players to follow. As far as using one hand to do something or to pass a phrase from one player to another, really interesting piece. Brian Eno arguably invented the idea of ambient music with his 1978 studio album Music for Airports. He never intended to be performed

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I'm Walter Parker. 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Stay tuned. The great music continues 24 hours a day here on Vermont Public Classical. Our friends at Classical 24 will take over now. It's 3 o'clock.

With studio space in Brattleboro provided by the Lachis Theater and Hotel, this is Vermont Public Classical. 95.1 WVTQ Sunderland, Manchester. 106.9 WVTI Brighton. 107.5 WVER FM West Rutland. 90.1 WOXR Schuyler Falls, Burlington. 90.1 WOXM Middlebury. 91.5 WVLR FM Lindenville. 91.1 W.